0: Talk to Mike 1.
1: Mike 1.
0: Would you mind changing up the hourly check, please?
1: I would love nothing more than to do that.
0: You're the best, thanks.

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1: 653.
0: There's a tire in the road about a mile north of the port of entry, southbound 15. We get a trooper to head that way. I'm a 357.
1: Copy, do I have a trooper for a mile north of the port for a tire in the road?
0: Fox Air 203. Fox Elder, I had a semi pull over a little bit behind me, so there's probably new tire tricks on that one. Also got to check, semi just blew a tire southbound, same location. So I'll check all the areas.
1: 203, I copy, thank you.

0: 203-156. I'm headed that way from the county line as well. Let me know if you need anything.
1: Copy. I checked that southbound side, so may or may not be set up there.

0: The debris northbound at Payrest area has been removed. Southbound at Payrest area. I'll be out with a T-Force truck that lost a tire. It looks like there's another car that might have hit it, and the truck was trying to take off, so I'll be southbound. 3-6-1 southbound.
1: 10-4-3-6-1 southbound.

0: 156-203, what's your 20?
1: 356, Northbound.
0: Copy. Head southbound past the port of entry, so I'll probably be just behind you. Let me know if you can slow down anything. There's the tire still there.
1: Stand for.

0: Hunter, Julie. 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
1: I'm sorry, there's a lot of background noise. 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
0: Huh. 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You can clear all that.

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0: 203, you're going to be 1021 Trevor at 801-317-7207. About 20 minutes ago, a semi-side sliced in and kept going.
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0: 10-14, I bought the mat from last night.
1: 10-4, thank you.

0: Charlie 31 1036.
1: Fox Fellow, Charlie 31. I'm actually 1042. Have a good night.
0: He's 1844.

Charlie 28-4A, call the left. Say they have a tow off, reference in case 5334. They got a witness statement done. 10-4.

0: 保持我车厢。Thank you, Gil, for the hit and run. I've been told that might be a glove. There's a silver pickup with front end damage.
1: Copy, 203, do you copy?
2: Negative, I was just getting off the phone, what was that?
1: Bridge Harvey 7 said that the vehicle involved with this might be at the left, it's going to be a pickup.
2: The complaint is at work at Procter & Gamble, he said a red semi hit him. I can head over there, but I don't think the fault is mine.
1: Charlie 7, did I misunderstand which one you were talking about?
0: Negative, I was just told that there may be a truck involved with that, but it sounds like it's a different one.
1: Copy, thank you.

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1: Pleasant.
0: 595. 595.
1: 1930 hours.
0: And you can show me 10
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1: One.
0: 376 southbound off ramp on a semi truck pulling a trailer, Tennessee 76131111 Tango.

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0: 501, what's the name on that 27?
1: Name was Aminov.
0: You did better than I did. Okay. It shows status, no suspension. CDL status, no disqualification. 20 man through 10.
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0: 203, 1014, I'm starting to slow down northbound from 372 to 376.
1: Pardon?

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1: 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Run 2829 by number.
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0: 45, that returns to Parker, can't say the last name, out of Perry, shows to be valid, 29 through 10-10.
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2: Oh, 203, we'll hear that slow down, the name.
0: 10-4, break, Charlie, 23, 1036.
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0: All at 2011.

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1: Yeah, four right, Charlie 28, 1036.
0: Four off.
1: Are you still on that 1021?

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1: Alpha 114,
0: this occurred at the Willard Bay North Marina. Looks like you'll be calling a Justina. Let me know when you're ready for the telephone number.
1: Go ahead.
0: 801-928-6031. Looks like a vehicle hit caller's car from the back. She wants to make a report. It occurred about 18-26 hours.
1: Copy, I'll be 17.
0: It is just the 1021, they just want a phone call.
1: I won't be 17.
0: Okay, 26.

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1: 156.
0: 156, going to be Memphis 3, I-84, eastbound. Callers advised us to fire in the median. Another caller saw a vehicle lose the tires, the tire flew into the field, and now the vehicle is driving on the rim. Struggling for the information.
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1: My one caller is the only one that saw a vehicle lose the tire. Stated that it's a vehicle unknown pulling a toy hauler. Coming up on Muscle 7, vehicle has not stopped, that it's still riding on rim.
0: Cover.
2: Boxer 203, I just thought that was my next five, but I'll head to that.
1: 10-4, 20-28.

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0: Okay, DJ, come off center.
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0: That female that y'all went out on earlier, do you remember, was she white or Hispanic?
1: She was not Hispanic.
0: Copy.

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1: 156.
0: Has the fire been able to respond to that fire out there?
1: Looks like they're still en route, but the phone calls have slowed down, so I'm not sure the status of it.
0: Copy.
1: I'm sorry, fire is on scene. 56, could you copy fire on scene?
0: I do now.
1: Super, sorry about that.

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1: Make one.
0: Probably 1024, 1042, have a good night.
1: 1024, 2051, have a good night.

0: shelter is Charlie Green. Will you run 27295? Number? School 179-139-974.
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0: Charlie 28 for return. That returns to Maysville Sonata's Brigham, just to be valid, 20 minutes or 10 pins. I believe she is a protected party in a protective order.
1: 10-4, can you tell me who's out again?
0: Your muffles, go ahead again.
1: Their name.
0: Autumn Purdom is the name on the protective order.
1: And 4, thank you.

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0: Help me out with the vehicle that possibly lost a tire. The eastbound at exit 7. Fire still on scene out there.
1: The affirmative. We're going to let them know. I think they have photos of the license plate and the vehicle.
0: 10-4.

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1: Did last four again?
0: 0596.
1: Therefore, break 203 for you, still not to it?
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0: It's actually going to be PI 36 eastbound, 36 eastbound. Car hit a deer, negative injuries, but they're advised to deploy. He has one little cut on his finger, and where the deer is, vehicle's not going to pull.
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0: Copy, I'll be 10-8.
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0: Boxer 501.
1: 501.
0: We'll have I-15 closed northbound at the split. All traffic will be detoured onto I-84. They can get back on I-15 through Tremont. Wish me luck.

Columbia 501, do you need any help? I don't think so, but I just had my first one jump the road closure.

0: 51 1060.
1: 380 northbound on Idaho, 8 Bravo, 533, 9 uniform.
0: What's 380 northbound?
1: Affirm.

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1: Charlie 9 was asking if you needed assistance.
0: Charlie 9, 501, I'll let you know if I need some help. We're just trying to get this road closure a little more obvious to people.
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0: And I have one more as well. Zulu 962 Tango Echo.
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0: 10-14, we have a wildlife problem, 747 South Main Street, 747 South Main Street. There's a rattlesnake in the front of caller's garage.
1: Alright, copy. 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

0: Eastbound on a red shipment pickup truck. Got lights on the back, I can't see it, but it'll give you a second.
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0: 810 South Main Street, 810 South Main Street, mailing on the side of the road, failed, trying to visit the garbage can.
1: Copy.

0: For an accident, 385 southbound, 385 southbound.
1: 203.
2: 156.
0: 156, 203, PI, 385 southbound, 385 southbound. Sounds like they're against the median, against the fence, negative rollover, jockative, negative inter.
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0: Interrupt the PI, sorry, I was on the phone with them. Looks like the caller hit a deer. They at first said that they were into an embankment, but then said that they're on the left into the median. They did not roll two occupants, negative injuries, air vacs did deploy.
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0: 10-4, they are going to work on their own tow truck.

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0: 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He thinks he did go unconscious.
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1: His radio's pumped on 383 northbound, look 550.
2: He must be in a dead spot. I heard 383 northbound. I did not get any further information.
1: Hey, it's just a black one. I'll let you know.
2: I still didn't catch what you said. Black vehicle?
1: Four.
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0: 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I'm going to be escorting this car up to the 3-5 exit.
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0: 383 southbound on California, 9 Whiskey Tango, Charlie 044.
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1: 56.
0: 382 southbound. I'll be on a pickup pulling a trailer with another pickup on it. Trailer plate is 171 26 Alpha.
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1: Tremont.
0: Seven seventy-five South 150 West. Again, they're needing help on a family disturbance.
2: If they need more, I can go help.
0: Copy, it's going to be in Tremont. I've got trailing that in route. Probably nice and early 28. You want me to have that way as well?
1: Yeah, whoever the North Korea is. Fox, Charlie 24, LV 17. I have bad radio.
2: Charlie 24, I'm in that very back. Boxer Whiskey Theory, did they need us or not?
0: Negative, they've got Charlie 9 and Charlie 24.

0: Foxfeller 156. I'm also still up here if they need more.
1: Before I just talked to them, they said 2 units will suffice for now.
0: Okay.

0: Foxwood Counseling Court, so you know they need to expedite, or are they pushed one for now?
1: Getting further information, hold on.

0: drop to this agency assist that I was talking to, Weaver. The nephew's name is Brock Frazier. He's yelling, making threats to the uncle. Brock does own weapons, shotgun and pistol. I know he has it on his person. Caller is Brock's uncle. He rents a room at this residence.
1: Anything visible happen? Is there any
0: I'm on the back channel trying to ask them all this. Hold on.

0: It only sounds like Brock, the nephew, is trying to evict the caller.
1: 1040, no, I need you, Mom, you answer, right?
0: Hold on.
2: Charlie 9501, it sounds like 3 Charlie 4 is on scene.
1: About 1 minute out.
0: Can I hear from there? Is 1 unit on scene? Yeah, it sounds like also caller is waiting for 5 units. Yeah, no.

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1: 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Can you close my eyes for control, please?
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1: Sutherland?
0: We'll be at the bottom of 40 westbound Arizona Charlie Hotel Alpha 1 November X-ray.
1: K56.

0: Oscar 51, we drew in 2749 out of Arizona. Delta 06434592.
1: Thank you.

0: Fox 351, he now understands that the road closed sign means that the road is closed. I can be clear.
1: 10-4-3-0-1.
0: 10-14, I-15 northbound is now open. We've closed the 40 off-ramp westbound.
1: 10-4-3-0-1.

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0: 90 East Indian Trail Road, 90 East Indian Trail Road in Manaway. Caller advises husband is in pain. She cannot get him to the hospital.
1: Fox Elder, Alpha Bravo, Charlie Delta response.
0: We just got it in. She's still working on it.
1: Copy.

0: 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There's background coming from main gear, going clear.
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0: 40 westbound off-ramp, local 052 Echo 2.

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2: Charlie 23, do you want another?
0: I think I'll be alright, I appreciate it though.
2: That works.

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Tampa, set of Bill River 29 to 1010, cleared out.

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1: Charlie 24.
0: Single play will be traffic. It is a private tow at Walmart Park. And the Sierra is GOA. 10
1: points, it's 9.

0: Clear Trooper in the area of 6800 West SR 83 for a PI accident.
1: That way.
0: Copy, 520 is going to be at 6800 West SR 83. The Ford Focus and a Volkswagen Passat is receiving ACN as well. Driver of the Ford Focus is refusing medical. We also have a second individual, 50-year-old male, he's conscious breathing, complaining of leg injury, airbags to deploy.
1: Boss Hotel 653, I'm 17.
0: 653,
1: I'm coming from Corinne.
0: Copy. 52653, vehicles are blocking.
1: Box Hotel 30, also heading that way from Perry.
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0: We've got three vehicles involved. One driver lost consciousness. He's a 85A.
1: Ten four, just confirming he's conscious now.
0: Ten four, he's conscious, but he did lose consciousness.
1: Ten four, what was his age?
0: He's 40. He's in his 40s.
1: Ten four.

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1: 501.
0: Bottom of the 40 westbound off ramp. Local Zulu 593, Golf Uniform.
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0: 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Shield type D Delta, shield bound, expires 11-6 of 2028. 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
1: 75.
0: Southbound 8991, mile 5 on local golf 685 Whiskey Bravo.
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1: The driver just clear in the honor has bothers.
2: Copy. All cars left to the 1053 and local gate 1059 vehicle passing 376 southbound I-15 break. Fox Coach continue attempt to locate a dark cab semi. Tango Papa Tango is the company name, pulling double tankers. The truck and trailers are continuously leaving the lane, going 70 miles an hour. Complaint is following to retail.

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2: there's a cattle hauler coming towards you at around the brake check, probably out of Iowa.
0: Different.
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0: Hi, Tony Bacalarci, Calgary Traffic Hazard.
1: Hi, Tony.
0: Hi, Tony, Traffic Hazard. It's going to be northbound by the rest area, northbound by the rest area, ladder in the middle of the road just prior to the rest area.

0: Foxhole 520. It's going to be just a minute before I can get over there. There's somebody closer. The top will be around. That's you.
1: Ten four.

0: Charlie, can I tell Marcel they copy of an inspector? Charlie 27 is in inspection at 15385 North, 5475 West, 15385 North, 5475 West. Needs multiple bins on some boats to have the paperwork down.
1: How about?

0: 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Just 1014, we had another caller call in that was ladder six. They did hit it and their airbags went off. They're pulled over in a white Tesla.
1: Coming in.

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0: Charlie 27, left shoulder, copy 1021, follow up. Charlie 27, 1021, on Caden 385-250-7767, says that you're expecting his call.
1: Yeah, I'll do that.

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1: 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She is conscious breathing. The claim is wanting to take her to the ER to be evaluated. She does have dementia. She's refusing and being combative, threatening to leave.
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0: southbound sailed ocean 62 on switch.
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0: Ten 21 Jewel, 801-999-4259, needs to report that he lost his wallet at the southbound rest area over the weekend.
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0: Copy, thank you. Have a 10-8.
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0: 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He's got an ETA about 20 minutes. So you can go ahead and clear my control. 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
0: Echo 329 Lima Romeo.
1: Mike, 1-10-99 is 1010, that 28 comes back on a white 2016 Honda Fit, registered to Douglas and Kathleen DeFreeze, address out of Manaway. Still valid, expires 531 of 2027. Affirmative insurance, but it does show that it expired 7-1 of 2026.
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0: Yeah, there's a Staker, Stake Center pickup blocking the number one lane on SR 13 at the light under 15.
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0: Be in the westbound.
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0: Copy, 1216. 520 Oxalder, can you copy traffic hazards?
2: It's going to be about 2222 West SR 13, 2222 West SR 13, 2222 West SR 13, 2222 West SR 13, 2222 West SR 13, 2222 West SR 13, 2222 West SR 13, 2222 West SR 13, 2222 West SR 13, 2222 West SR 13, 2222 West SR 13, 2222 West SR 13, 2222 West SR 13, 2222 West SR 13, 2222 West SR 13, 2222 West SR 13, 2222 West SR 13, 2222 West SR 13, 2222 West SR 13, 2222 West SR 13, 2222 West SR 13, 2222 West SR 13, 2222 West SR 13, 2222 West SR 13, 2222 West SR 13, 2222 West SR 13, 2222 West SR 13, 2222 West SR 13, 2222 West SR 13, 2222 West SR 13, 2222 West SR 13, 2222 West SR 13, 2222 West SR 13, 2222 West SR 13, 2222 West SR 13, 2222 West SR 13, 2222 West SR 13, 2

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0: Copy. I think they are the ones in charge of that project, and I'm positive.

Charlie 31 Silver Copy, 1021 on the Cape of Peace. Charlie 30, 1021, A Christopher at 435-339-3555. Wants to talk to an officer about going to get some kids from a friend of his ex's. Up.

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0: Just 1014 reference to this 1021. The complainant just called into here. He's advising that this actually went about an hour ago to try to pick up the children. There was an altercation, and now he wants to just report custodial interference.
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0: Just 1014, I have an ACM that's come in. It's showing 76815 West, 11900 North in Grouse Creek. Had a notification from an Apple Watch. We attempted to call back and it just goes straight to voicemail. Only history we have with that phone number is back in 2022 to a Larry Ward Bourbon.
1: Copy. Meyer will meet me by long truck. Could you have them advise if they need me when they get in the area?
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0: 1014, we have our units responding to a fire alarm at 2780 North 4800 West at the Bear River Co-op. It's showing warehouse south office area.
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0: Boxcar 121 inspection.
1: 121.
0: 400 West, 1100 South, Brigham, trailer play out of California, 4 Uniform Tango, 9996.
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Respond to wildland fire at 4900 West 4800 North. 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
1: 1014, we have fire units responding on a grass fire to 4900 West, 4800 North. Had complainant reporting that the ditch was on fire. I think that the transformer sparked and started it.
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Respond to wildland fire at 4900 West 4800 North. Box Elder CO.

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1: Negative.
0: Yeah, we have a vehicle fire. It's actually on SR-90 right before the UDOT shed.
1: 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Copy, Mike 1.

0: 9 Alpha unit from Mike 1. Go ahead. Are you guys southbound or northbound?
1: He's going to be westbound. He's at 200 South on Power Plant Road.
0: Oh, 10-4.

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0: Southbound 8991 on Indiana Trailer, Papa 797009. Yeah, we're at mile about 3.
1: Puppy 1440.

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1: 89.
0: I'll be out on the tire change between Manaway and Brigham, southbound.
1: 10-4, 4-41.

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0: 400 west, 1200 south, Brigham, Indiana, trailer plate, Papa, 906370.
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0: 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They're going to be at the office. The blue Ford Power Stroke, they do have the paperwork.
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Hawkers, October 1063, attempt to locate a 1059 vehicle just passing 317 northbound on I-15, again passing 372 I-15 northbound. This will be a brown 4Runner. Says pulling to Ravenrunners. Complaining states the trailer has no lights. The plate's about to fall off. He's weaving in and out of traffic. We'll drive down the center. He's acting like there's no care in the world. Complaining is willing to sign. Time of ATL 1537.

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0: 1021, a Haley at 978-882-2015. Also speak with an officer in reference to a picture that was posted on social media of officers being at her house for an incident with her husband yesterday. Complaint is upset that all the neighbors are gossiping about her now and wants the picture taken down.
1: I believe that's Whiskey 2 is KCD. 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
0: 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Probably northbound 381.
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0: 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Respond to wildland fire at 16,000 I-84 eastbound. Fox Elder CO.
1: Search over in the area, mile marker 16 eastbound on 84 for a grass fire.
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1: 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Parts of a grass fire on the side of the road. Did say that it was about a half an acre, but they didn't see anybody around it.
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1: 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I just got flagged down. 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
0: 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I'd like to speak with the deputy in reference to previous weapons offense case.
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1: 10, 4, 17, 12.

Hawk Car Foxtrot 1063, attempt to locate for 1069 vehicle. Just passing 372 I-13 northbound. Again, 372 I-13 northbound. This will be a white Dodge Ram. Plane couldn't get a plate. Says it's driving at a high rate of speed, leaving it out of traffic. He's not willing to sign. Heavy tail 1713.

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